Natradio på P4 med mere musik. You played it cool and I played it dumb. Don't you think I'm a little too young to be messed with like that? So convincing, you made it look fun. Laugh it off, but the damage is done. Saying baby, just relax.

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1: Natradio på P4.
2: The last time we talked, Mr. Smith, you reduced me to tears. I promise you it won't happen again.